0: 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Ticket to the max. Ticket to the max. Please just rewind. 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
0: Jamie, Taryn and Wayne on Bay Breakfast. 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

0: Ira Star, Where Do We Go fu 97 Back, abzuar 11 nov suvinti arat i qala min e mek, kash dalba se në kurat nëjle këtuar kompetision i shdita për qanë slinë të dërba hafna vouchers së zbje me në Plaza 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
2: Zendaya and Robert Pattinson star as a happily engaged couple whose wedding week is thrown completely off the rails after a shocking revelation. 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

0: Big Bar Dance Rex li għaw palissek for some more naqra clubbing matul weekend li għadda. 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
4: What happens when the perfect love story...
5: Are you going to use the first time we met?
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4: ...suddenly takes an unexpected turn.
5: Emma, what the...
4: Zendaya and Robert Pattinson star as a happily engaged couple whose wedding week is thrown completely off the rails after a shocking revelation. 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In the drama. 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

0: Pana sa lohra dan të pate dominant kja dhe në sëna ja matrishtën ala me charts tana. 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
8: The Employment and Social Affairs Committee of the European Parliament has backed new rules to better protect workers from harmful substances. MEPs approved updated limits on exposure to certain dangerous chemicals based on the latest science. These include substances used in batteries, metal production and textiles, as well as welding fumes. A new long-term limit was also set for a chemical used in rubber production, which can cause cancer and other health problems. The rules say employers must provide protective equipment if risks cannot be reduced, and workers should have access to safe break areas. Extra protections are planned for firefighters and emergency workers. Support will also be given to small businesses to implement these rules.
9: What happens when the perfect love story...
10: Are you going to use the first time we met?
11: Yes.
10: Okay, what about the first date?
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9: ...suddenly takes an unexpected turn.
10: Emma, what the...
9: Zendaya and Robert Pattinson star as a happily engaged couple whose wedding week is thrown completely off the rails after a shocking revelation. Love, secrets, and emotions collide. In the drama. Now showing at Eden Cinemas.
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0: Former number one tabi so 40 Alex Warren din id-darba jisima Fever Dream, Rajnu Gejla unek u ftit minuti oħra, l-update ta' traffiku fil-kas jekk hemm xi traffiku let us know fuq il-WhatsApp 99-000-897 u eżatt wara waħda country din id-darba biex iżommlu kumpanija daxa fuq bej.
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0: Il-kbira ta' Kings of Leon Youth Somebody fu 897 Bay e kif da' uddisa' u nofs ta' flasġija jiena fadalli l-axar nofsija biex nżomlo kumpanija għal-Imis għandi ġeja lil-Taylor Swift u Fatboy Slim. Can you dance to my beat?
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2: 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There's a huge universe out there.
3: 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When the Mushroom Kingdom is threatened once more,
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0: sending you there.
1: But you gotta ask us nicely.
2: Babe, bring me to Bruno.
1: Keep listening, because when we tell you what

Though this season of her life had been cold, lonely, and tough, though she slipped back into a darkness she had hoped by now to have overcome, she had learned a beautiful lesson as she kissed her girls goodbye and thanked them for getting her out the house. That maybe...

first time in a long time, she believed that one day she would again feel the sun. She must be patient. She must have faith in the seeds that are planted beneath the snow. She must hold on, and she must let go. She'll be all right. No riding shining armored knight. She will save herself this time. And in fact, tonight, she did confirm. The cold never lasts, my darling. It just teaches the heart how to...

0: Are you gonna use the first time we met?
1: Yes.
0: Okay, what about the first date?
1: Yeah, of course.
2: Suddenly takes an unexpected turn.
0: Emma, what the...
2: Zendaya and Robert Pattinson star as a happily engaged couple whose wedding week is thrown completely off the rails after a shocking revelation. Love, secrets, and emotions collide. In the drama. Now showing at Eden Cinemas.
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1: Okay, what about the first date?
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0: Suddenly takes an unexpected turn.
1: I'm sorry. Emma, what the...
0: Zendaya and Robert Pattinson star as a happily engaged couple whose wedding week is thrown completely off the rails after a shocking revelation. Love, secrets, and emotions collide. In the drama. Now showing at Eden Cinemas.
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